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0: traffic from the coast and Dear Mr. Fantasy. Chris Isaak was in there with Somebody's Crying, and we started that set out with the Jamestown Revival and California Dreaming. We love animals here at the coast. That's why right on our homepage, kozt.com, is a quick link to the Mendocino Coast Humane Society. So if you're looking to adopt a pet, kozt.com should be your first stop.
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0: There is a dynamic duo, John Lee Hooker and Santana, with Chill Out, Things Gonna Change from the Coast. The Doobie Brothers were in there and Nobody, and we started that set out from the Coast Concert Library, Jackson Browne and the Loadout, and Stay from his Running on Empty album from 1977.
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0: And if you'd like to see Tom Rush live, he's performing at the Mendocino Music Festival on July 23rd. The festival running now through the 25th. You want more information about what's happening at the Mendocino Music Festival, just go to our webpage, kozt.com, and we've got a quick link right there. And we've got music from Mark Knopfler and Emmylou Harris from the Coast.

Crosby, Stills, Nash & Young from their historic Deja Vu album from 1970 and 4 and 20. We heard from Delirium with Sarah McLachlan and Silence, and started that set out with Mark Knopfler and Amy Lou Harris giving us All the Road Running. And we're Mendocino County's FM, KOZT Fort Bragg. 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

0: From the Coast Concert Library, it's Rod and Ron, Rod Stewart and Ron Wood, and Gasoline Alley. David Bowie was in there with Fame, and we started out that set of music with Bonnie Raitt and Meet Me Halfway.
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1: Keith is 100% right. The new Stones album is outstanding. Hear for yourself as Mick Jagger, Keith Richards, and Ronnie Wood take you behind the scenes of their new record. It's the Rolling Stones' Foreign Tongues, brought to you by the team of Bruce Fournier and Sally Coppage of Edward Jones Mendocino, and by Pro Metal Roof and Gutter Services, tough and beautiful for your home. 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
0: Jim DeVille filling in for Hugh on a Tuesday afternoon, my final day filling in for Hugh. It's been great the last 3 weeks. Thanks for sharing the music with me. We've got music from Little Feat from the coast.

0: Jack Johnson from The Coast and Better Together. That from his In Between Dreams record. We also heard from Jacob Dylan and Beck and the Bells of Rimney. Started that set of music out with Little Feet and All That You Dream.
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0: Bruce Springsteen and the E Street Band from the Born in the USA album of 1984 and My Hometown. Pink Floyd was in there, Dark Side of the Moon and Breathe, and started out with Van Morrison and Precious Time. I'm Jim DeVille filling in for Hugh, and I'm in my hometown, Fort Bragg, California.
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0: Well, thanks for tuning in this afternoon. Tom is up next. I'm Jim DeVille. I've been filling in for Hugh for the last 3 weeks. Had a great time doing it. Thanks so much for listening. And remember, it's not coincidence, it's coincidence. And we've got music from Joni Mitchell from the coast.

In full mid-season form, Jim DeVille once again sitting in for the vacation, Hugh Conley. And once again, thank you, Jim. Glad to have you here. Welcome to a Mendocino County Tuesday night. Hey, Hugh comes back tomorrow. He's probably back in the country now. We'll have stories from Hugh to talk about, I'm sure. But we're expecting Hugh to show his shiny face tomorrow. Let's see. But thank you, Jim, for sitting in. Very, very much appreciated. We're Mendocino County's FM. KOZT Fort Bragg. Our friends just call us the Coast. Coast Book of Day is a very singular day. The birthday of a very singular man. I don't want to overstate. I've said before about other artists, the truth is so much better than the stories that get made up. That's certainly the case with Woody Guthrie. A man who stood up for truth. A rocky road. But he put it out there. He was a voice. He was for a voice of a whole hunk of a generation of people. And he set a lot of feet marching on a road to make this a better place. Plain and simple. Would have been a birthday for the great Woody Guthrie. Here. From the coast.

0: from their Stripped album, Stones, bringing us into our Mendocino County Tuesday night together, that version of I'm Free, Paul Simon, Learn How to Fall, and oh Lordy, Lordy, Lord, celebrating the birthday of one of the giants, Woody Guthrie. Woody leading off the set there with I Ain't Got No Home. Yes, you will hear more Woody before the night's over. I absolutely promise you that. And on the way there, in the spirit, 9 o'clock every Tuesday night, a big thank you always to all our friends at Hydro Pacific. Hydro Pacific, your complete source for hydroponics and garden supplies, our longtime sponsor for the original Grateful Dead Hour, created, hosted by David Gans tonight. David's going to take us back to a concert we've been doing for a couple of weeks from the Providence Civic Center. Yes, that Providence, back in March of 1986. But we'll also make a little stop off for some Joe Craven and the Sumtivers, and even more local touches coming up. That's the original Grateful Dead Hour, thanks to Hydro Pacific at 9 o'clock. On our way there, let's see, we've taken care of Woody's birthday. I want to do that again before the night's over. One of the new Peter Frampton tracks. Let's do that. Well, first, let's do...
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1: Thank you, Tonda. Another beauty from Peter Frampton's new album, Carry the Light. This one from Peter, new, from the coast.

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0: Working on those night moves, Bob Seger and the Silver Bullet Band. Subdudes from the Coast, Do Me a Favor. And another beauty, as I said before, from Peter Frampton's new album, Carry the Light. That track from Peter called At the End of the Day.
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0: A Leonard Cohen classic. From the coast.

0: I always feel like I should say amen. Hotel California, Eagles from the coast. With or Without You, that's you too. Joan Osborne, Real Love. And Leonard Cohen from the coast. Leonard leading off the set with Famous Blue Raincoat. Let's see. Natalie Merchant after Sean Vacation, but her podcast is still with us.
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0: Yeah, if you haven't taken the time to listen, remember, podcasts are free. That's really some fun stuff. A lot of good comments on that one. Here, Natalie Merchant from The Coast.

Jamie Oldecker, a man who has played percussion with everybody. There, Jamie teamed up with Clapton, that track called Positively. Mr. Oldecker, Mr. Clapton, Be Lucky, The Who, Jefferson Airplane, From the Coast, It's No Secret, Bron Ryer, of course, the great Led Zeppelin instrumental, and Natalie Merchant leading off the set with Jealousy. We're Mendocino, no, the name of the song. We're Mendocino County's FM, KOZT Fort Bragg, our friends just call us the Coast. John Sebastian wrote this one, covered here by Tom Petty and the Heartbreakers. From the Coast.

0: Jackson Browne from the Coast Concert Library there, sure, running on empty. Quicksilver Girls, Steve Miller Band, and Tom Petty and the Heartbreakers from the Coast starting off with their take on John Sebastian's Stories We Could Tell. Randy Newman sings and plays Fats Domino right after.
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0: Track here for an album I never tire of playing. Whole group of artists got together under the behest of the Tipitina Foundation at the time of Katrina. Thought Fats Domino might have died. His house was ruined in the lower Ninth Ward there, as was most of the lower Ninth Ward. Tipitina Foundation put together this benefit album. Whole bunch of fine artists getting together to play the music of Fats to raise money. Well, they raised plenty of money to get Fats taken care of, extended that to other musicians in need, and extended that to folks in need in the lower ninth. And still, money from that project goes. And yes, trust me, I've looked. The lower ninth is nowhere near done. There are still chain link fences around apartment buildings and much to do. One of the contributors, always, and a great person to pick to do a Fats Domino tune, Randy Newman from the Coast.

0: Speak of Timeless, those guys, that song. Sweet Judy Blue Eyes, Crosby, Stills and Nash, From the Coast, Doobie Brothers, World Gone Crazy, Creedence, Who'll Stop the Rain, and Randy Newman, the Fats Domino tribute album put together by the Tipitina Foundation to raise money to rehab the lower Ninth Ward in New Orleans after Katrina. Randy Newman's beautiful take on Fats Domino's Blue Monday. Let's see. Let's go to instrumentalist Bela Fleck. Bela Fleck, right after
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1: 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The new Stones album is outstanding. 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It's the Rolling Stones Foreign Tongues, brought to you by the team of Bruce Fournier and Sally Coppage of Edward Jones Mendocino, and by Pro Metal Roof and Gutter Services. 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

0: Down to the Waterline, Dire Straits from the Coast. I Shall Be Released, of course, the band, and the great instrumental you heard there, that's Bella Fleck and Vertigo. Let's see, we'll go from Vertigo to Jack Johnson and Stick Figure right after.
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0: This track from Jack Johnson, well, Jack teaming up with the California band Stick Figure, came out just about a year ago as a benefit for the Kokua Foundation. This one, Jack Johnson and Stick Figure from the Coast.

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Our friends just call us the coast. Being Tuesday night, 9 o'clock, a big thank you to all our friends at Hydro Pacific, your complete source for hydroponics and garden supplies, and our longtime sponsor for the original Grateful Dead Hour. Host creator David Gans is going to take us back to Providence, 1986, concert we've been doing for the past couple of weeks. And then also a little bit of, getting some Willie in the hand jive before the night's over. Let's just say that. A big thank you to everyone at Hydro Pacific, your complete source for hydroponics and garden supplies. Your host, David Gans, the original Grateful Dead Hour, only from the coast.

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Shoot me a look, says, let's go. This is a field, brown like under the red light. Now there ain't no point looking behind us, though. Still I

Joe Craven and the Sometimers from a wonderful album titled Garcia Songbook. You also heard Grateful Brass doing Cream Puff War from their self-titled EP on JM Collective Records. I hear they have another studio album coming soon. We'll get back to set two of 331-86 when the Grateful Dead Hour continues.

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1: 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And our host, David Gant, the original Grateful Dead Hour, only from the coast.
2: We return now to set two of March 31st, 1986, Grateful Dead in Providence, Rhode Island. This next stretch of set two includes one of only half a dozen Grateful Dead performances of the Johnny Otis classic Willie and the Hand Jive. After that, you'll hear a nice going down the road feeling bad, and that will be followed by a solid 10-minute jam that is utterly unique for this era. It kind of sort of tried to turn into Uncle John's Band at one point, but the band stayed out there for a really long time. I love it.

0: 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I'll be at Jerry Day in Atlanta August 1st and 2nd. I have lots of live shows available for streaming and download at Nugs and Bandcamp, and you can buy my music and books in my online store, perfectable.net. My newest book is The Grateful Dead by Jim Marshall, a collection of images by the legendary photographer that I co-curated with Amelia Davis, perfectable.net. 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This has been Grateful Dead Hour number 1972. Thank you for your kind attention, everybody. I'm David Gans, and I'll meet you back here next week.
1: Thank you, David. David Gans, host, creator of the original Grateful Dead Hour. 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David was saying, next Tuesday night, 9 o'clock, we will finish up the concert in Providence we've been doing for the last, I think this is the third week we've been doing it, but we'll conclude the concert in Providence. We're going to go to Monte Rio. Yes, that Monte Rio, I don't know where you live, but I know where I live here on the Mendocino Coast, 117 miles from where I'm sitting, to Monte Rio. And, of course, that'll be some Terrapin Roadshow. Yeah, Terrapin Roadshow from this year at Monte Rio next Tuesday night at 9. Thanks to Hydro Pacific, only right here from the coast. KOZT Fort Bragg, Mendocino County's FM. Our friends just call us the coast. KEBMO from the coast.

0: Hallelujah. Here she comes. You too. From the coast, Mrs. Potter's Lullaby, that's Counting Crows. And coming out of the Grateful Dead Hour, Keb Moe, Good to Be Home Again. Let's see, we're going to go from U2 to Black Keys. New track from the Black Keys, new album. Do that right after Cassandra.
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0: Thank you. Their new album, the duo known as the Black Keys, tracks like this one, Black Keys, From the Coast.

0: deal. Want to know a secret? That one recorded at the BBC back in 1964. Beatles from the Coast, Lovin' Spoonful. Did you ever have to make up your mind? And the Black Keys, brand new from their Peaches album. That one, Stop Arguing Over Me. Let's see. We're going to go back to Amchitka, 1970. Joni Mitchell, James Taylor. After we go right over there a few blocks.
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0: Yeah, nice stuff. Nice folks. Going back to 1970, Amchitka, Canada. Group of folks who were about to become Greenpeace. They didn't know it. They just knew they were organizing to protest and stop some of the horrors that were going on. They asked fellow Canadian Joni Mitchell, who was really huge by that time, asked Joni if she would maybe participate, help raise a couple of bucks, raise some awareness. Joni said, fine, can I bring my boyfriend? Well, yeah, who's your boyfriend? James Taylor. Yeah, please, bring your boyfriend. Yeah, they were an item for a while. And got out of that concert, the Amchitka concert, known as the concert that launched Greenpeace. A lot of recordings from Joni Mitchell and James Taylor, like this one, From the Coast.

The next voice you hear should be your own. Yeah, Jackson Browne from the Coast. Bonnie Raitt's Grammy Award-winning take on the Brothers Landreth, Made Up Mind. Don Henley in there, The Last Word This Evening. And Joni Mitchell and James Taylor from the Coast, Amchitka, 1970. The concert that launched Greenpeace. And that version from the Coast Concert Library of The Circle Game. We're Mendocino County's FM, KOZT Fort Bragg. Our friends just call us the Coast. Boz Gags, yeah, from the Coast.

0: Jason Frontier, Games Without Frontiers, Peter Gabriel from the Coast, 10cc there, I'm Not in Love, and Boz Gags, I'm a Fool to Care. Let's see, we should go to, let's do Donovan. Donovan right after.
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0: And a Donovan classic from the Coast.

0: Southern California, 1983. Tom Petty and the Heartbreakers at Irvine Meadows, June 11, 1983, for that version of Refugee. Boy in the Bubble, that's Paul Simon. Chuck Level, Chuck doing Evening Train. And Donovan from the Coast with the beautiful LaLena. Let's see. Noah Kahan, one of Noah's latest. Let's do that right after we check in.
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0: Been quite a summer for Noah Kahan. Actually, I'd say it would have been quite a year for Noah Kahan in general. Lots of accolades for the album. The Great Divide, tracks like this one from Noah, From the Coast.

0: Everybody, I love you. Well, most of you. No, it's Crosby, Stills, Nash & Young from the coast. Everybody, I love you. Rain Down on Me. Santana with a lot of help from Dave Matthews and Carter Beauford of the Dave Matthews Band. And Noah Kahan, one of Noah's latest from the Great Divide album, American Cars. A very, very special birthday to commemorate right after.
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0: As I hope you've been hearing all day, thank you for being here for whatever part of your day is spent with us, seriously, sincerely. But I started literally at dawn, a birthday for the immortal Woody Guthrie. I have nothing I can say to add to what's real. I've talked about this often about the Beatles. People make up the damnedest stories about Beatles. And Woody is back there before them. They, as with many, stand on Woody's shoulders. Yeah, the reality is much more fun, much more interesting than the stories they make up. A very real guy at a very real time. Very much appreciated. Wherever you are, happy birthday, Woody. Taking that second start of the right straight on to morning. We're the coast.

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1: 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And the Coast's beautiful mug. 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Or as Thanksgiving says, not just a cup, but a just cup. 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
1: Anyway, all of the things that have been, you know, that have made these rumours, to my mind, have very ordinary logical explanations. To the people's minds who prefer to think of them as rumours, then I'm not going to interfere. I'm not going to spoil their fantasy. You know, you can think of it like that if you like. However, if the end result, if the conclusion you reach is that I'm dead, then you're wrong, because I'm alive and living in Scotland.
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1: Okay, brace yourself. This is one of those big, long legal things we just have to do. Contest rules on the coast. Unless otherwise specified in the rules for a particular contest, all contests conducted by KOZT The Coast are open to anyone over the age of 12. One entry per person per contest. Contests restricted to persons 18 and over or 21 and over will be specified on air and or in official contest rules for that particular contest. Winners of prizes valued over $600 must provide their social security number to the coast. In the event that a winner does not meet eligibility requirements or cannot utilize a prize won through a coast contest, the coast reserves the right to award the prize to another eligible entrant. Coast contest winners can win once every 60 days for all regular contests conducted by the station on air, through mail, fax, email, or on our website. Winners may win only one prize per year valued at $600 or more. Prizes will be held for 30 days. Unclaimed prizes will be returned to the prize closet. General entry rules for contests. Contests conducted by the Coast are open to all listeners to the Coast unless specified in a particular contest's rules as posted on or in the rules aired on the Coast. Winners are notified by the Coast or confirmed when the winner contacts the Coast. The Coast is not responsible for mechanical telephone or fax machine error, failure, or omission, lost or unreadable mail or email service disruption. All contest rules and restrictions are subject to final review by the Coast and may be modified, or contests may be terminated at any time at the sole discretion of the Coast. Complete rules for contests conducted by the Coast are available Monday through Friday, except holidays, during regular business hours, or by mail, 110 South Franklin Street, Fort Bragg, 95437. Send a self-addressed stamped envelope marked Rules. No purchase necessary, void where prohibited. All entrants agree to release the use of their name and city of residence, as well as the broadcast transmission of information pertaining to their entry or prize-winning conversations without additional consideration. Winners may also be required to sign a release of liability in connection with the contest conducted by the Coast. All decisions of station management with regard to the selection of winners, the awarding of prizes, or any interpretation of these rules are final. By entering a contest conducted by the Coast, each contestant agrees to these rules and to accept decisions by station management as final. All entries become the sole property of the Coast. Whew, that's done.
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Our friends just call us The Coast.

Breathe deep the gathering gloom. Watch lights fade from every room. 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Another day's useless energy spent. Impassioned lovers wrestle as one. Lonely man cries for love and has none. New mother picks up and settles her son. 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

Hey, how about that? A new song from you, too, from the coast called Street of Dreams. Supposed to have a new album out later this year. They've already released a couple of EPs. So 2026, a good year to be a U2 fan. Any year's a good year to be a U2 fan. And that brings us right to 6 o'clock in the morning. It's Mendocino County's FM, KOZT, Fort Bragg. Our friends just call us the coast. July 15th, for those keeping score at home, maybe it's payday for you. It's a Wednesday morning. It's Dred Scott here, live human being, not AI, in Studio A. Rogelsky's over at the Coast News Desk in Studio B. Welcome, everybody. Let's begin with sort of the 10,000-foot perspective. I'm not sure exactly what the height that birds fly at, but that's what we're going for here with the late, great Richie Havens from the Coast.

0: From the Coast Book of Days, July 15, 2009, 45 years after he first played the Ed Sullivan Theater with the Beatles, Paul McCartney returned to that venue to appear on The Late Show with David Letterman. And earlier that day, to drum up a little interest, he played a few songs from atop the theater's marquee as surprised Manhattanites walked past. Although it's New York City, they, you know, they've seen a lot there. They probably were walking past. Say, is that Paul McCartney up there? Yeah, that's Paul McCartney. I got an appointment. So, kind of appropriate, we played a song called Ever Present Past from Paul from the Coast, and also Richie Havens doing High Flying Bird. And just for those who are curious, because we talked about it, you know, birds normally fly 500 feet or lower, but during migration, they get up to 2,000 to 5,000 feet. Tell us more, Mr. Science. It's 6:08. Welcome to your Wednesday morning. Dred Mrugalski here. Glad that you're with us. Grateful you could be here. Wouldn't want you anywhere else. You know who knows about stuff? Joe Mrugalski. He's going to have full updates from the Coast News Desk beginning at 6:30. And also, very soon, we're going to give you clue number one in today's Racine's Incredible Rock Quiz. Now, if you're thinking of taking in a movie, here are some options.
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0: Let's go back to the late 80s here for Bruce Hornsby and the Range from the Coast.

0: Sit down, you're rocking the Ark. Rock Steady Sting from the coast, also Bruce Hornsby in the range, did the Valley Road. As we approach 619, what say we join together and do clue number one in today's Racine's Incredible Rock Quiz, brought to you by Racine's Art and Office Supplies inside the Spunky Skunk Toy Store in Fort Bragg. If you win, you get to pick your prize. You'll have a choice of a new Bigger and Better Coast Sticky Shark, or a Teeth Richards window sticker, Coast bumper sticker, or Teeth Richards temporary tattoo. Today's artist once guested on an album of Yardbirds re-recordings. That's it. This artist once guested on an album of Yardbirds re-recordings, and we'll hear one of those a little bit later. 1-800-585-0095.
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0: Well, this is one of my mottos. I have several that I rotate, but this is certainly one of the main ones. Can't always stick to it myself, but you know how that goes. From the album, Keep It Simple, Keb Moe from the coast.

0: Hey, Mr. Spaceman. We already had a visit from Mr. Science, and now Mr. Spaceman. They're from Birds, from the Coast, and a couple of songs of important messages before that. Sense of Purpose from Pretenders and Keep It Simple, Chemo. All right, we're coming up on 6:31. Let's go to Rogelski at the Coast News Desk. 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
1: All right, from the National Weather Service in Eureka, fire weather update. Northwest winds are expected to increase this afternoon in Mendocino, Lake, and Trinity counties. Afternoon relative humidity is expected to be in the 20s in Lake County, teens to 20s in eastern Trinity County, but in the 20s and 30s in Mendocino County. The upside is that onshore winds will bring more moisture and relative humidity will gradually rise. The Mendocino County Sheriff's Office says that back on February 1st, a long bone was discovered by an individual who was fishing on the Eel River about 2 miles south of the Dos Rios Bridge on Highway 162. The bone was collected and turned over to sheriff's deputies and eventually to sheriff's detectives. The detectives provided a photograph of the bone to Chico State University Forensic Anthropology Department. The bone was identified as being human. Detectives then contacted the California Department of Justice Missing Persons DNA Program, requesting that the bone be analyzed in an attempt to extract DNA for family DNA comparison, because back on October 23rd of 2021, the son of John Davis reported his father was missing. They had parked their vehicle at the Dos Rios Bridge and then set up camp along the Eel River to hunt bear and deer. A massive rainstorm hit. Davis decided to stay in the area. His son walked back to their vehicle. When the son returned the next morning, he could not find his father or the tent. On June 16th of this year, the State Department of Justice confirmed that the bone collected was a positive match of the missing man. Last Saturday, 70 search and rescue volunteers searched the area in question. Numerous bones were photographed and collected. They were determined to be non-human. The investigation continues. From Caltrans Route 20, utility work begins today in Willits. From Hollins Lane to the 10120 separation, mile markers 35.2 to 35.7, 7 p.m. to 7 a.m. One-way traffic control. And on U.S. 101, sign work north of Ukiah from the Pomo Lane undercrossing to the Central Avenue overcrossing, mile markers 28.5 to 29.8 today. From 7:30 a.m. to 4 p.m., lane closures will be in effect there. Expect up to 5-minute delays at both locations. On the front page, the U.S. has reimposed a naval blockade on Iran and intensified its airstrike campaign. It's in retaliation for Iran's attacks on ships that are trying to pass through the Strait of Hormuz. Iran says that the American strikes hit an Iranian army barracks, killing at least 7 troops and wounded more than 260 people across Iran. Business June U.S. wholesale inflation down 0.3% from May, but up 5.5% from a year earlier. Business, the Dow's up 179 at 52,687. NASDAQ's up 193 at 26,300. The Standard & Poor's 500 up 33 at 75.77. Schwartz and Weta, Abner Ness.
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1: In sports, baseball, All-Star Game, American League 4, National League, Zip. An upper-level low off the Oregon and Washington coast will bring inland temperatures back close to normal for the next few days. Hence the forecast for Mendocino County, mostly clear through Sunday, mostly cloudy inland on Sunday night, mostly cloudy Sunday night through Tuesday morning on the coast. Northwest coastal wind 5 to 15 through Thursday. Lows tonight inland 50 to 55. On the coast 50 to 51. Coastal waters Cape Mendocino to Point Arena and out 10 nautical miles. Small craft advisory through tonight. Wind northwest 15 to 20, 20 to 25, gust of 40 this afternoon. Waves northwest 6 feet at 7 seconds and south 2 at 13. Forecast highs, Covelo 95, Ukiah 94, Laytonville 92, Boonville, Leggett, and Willits 88, Fort Bragg and Mendocino 66, and Point Arena 60. 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Rogalski here from the coast.

0: an inspired cover of Whiter Shade of Pale done there by Carlos Santana and, of course, guest vocalist Steve Winwood from the Coast. And John Fogerty also representing for Northern California with Rock and Roll Goyles.
1: Yeah.
0: It is 6:46 Wednesday morning. Let's do clue number two now in today's Racine's Incredible Rock Quiz. We've learned so far that this artist once guested on an album of Yardbirds re-recordings. We'll hear that a little bit later.
1: All right.
0: And when this artist heard that Jimi Hendrix had died, he told his high school football coach he was quitting the team to focus on music. He said, "Hey, coach, I'm sorry, Jimmy died. Got to go. Got to become a rock star. Find another quarterback." Or oh, I don't know what position he played. But when this artist heard Hendrix had died, he told his high school football coach he was quitting the team to focus on music. That's honest. That's decisive. 1-800-585-0095. Now, if you are a Rolling Stones fan, listen up.
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2: 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The new Stones album is outstanding. 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
0: All right, I'm going to write that down. Saturday night, August 1st. All right, here's a song that's considering our current ship upstate, as it were, seems relevant. Grateful Dead from the Coast.

0: There we go. Darting back and forth in the Strait of Hormuz. Aboard the Ship of Fools, Grateful Dead from the coast. Reminder from your friends from the coast is coming November. It's the Point Arena Theater's fourth annual short film festival. They're looking for entries in the following categories: international, local, regional, comedy, student, animation, music, environmental, queer pride, and indigenous native peoples. Those are the categories. Films must be 20 minutes or less. 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If you'd like to be considered, deadline to submit is Friday, August 15th. That is 1 month from today, and you want to get the link to do that. Just go to our Coastline calendar online at kozt.com. Next, we're going on Broadway. You can make it there. You can make it anywhere.
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0: Bruce Springsteen and about 1,000 of his closest friends from the coast, from the Springsteen on Broadway album, with a nice version of Thunder Road. And it brings us a minute past 7. It's Mendocino County's FM, KOZT, Fort Bragg. Our friends just call us the coast. 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
1: All right, from the National Weather Service in Eureka, a fire weather update. Northwest winds are expected to increase this afternoon in Mendocino, Lake, and Trinity counties. Afternoon relative humidity is expected to be in the 20s and 30s in Mendocino County, in the 20s in Lake County, and in the teens to 20s in eastern Trinity County. The upside is that onshore winds will bring more moisture and relative humidity will gradually rise. The Mendocino County Sheriff's Office says that back on February 1st, a long bone was discovered by an individual who was fishing on the Eel River, about 2 miles south of the Dos Rios Bridge on Highway 162. The bone was collected and turned over to sheriff's deputies and eventually to sheriff's detectives. The detectives provided a photograph of the bone to the Chico State University Forensic Anthropology Department. It was identified as being human. Detectives then contacted the California Department of Justice Missing Persons DNA program, requesting that the bone be analyzed in an attempt to extract DNA for family DNA comparison, because back on October 23rd of 2021, the son of John Davis reported his father was missing. They had parked their vehicle at the Dos Rios Bridge and set up camp along the Eel River to hunt bear and deer. A massive rainstorm hit. Davis decided to stay in the area. His son walked back to the vehicle. When the son returned the next morning, he could not find his father or the tent. Back on June 16th of this year, the State Department of Justice confirmed that the bone collected was a positive match of the missing man. Last Saturday, volunteers searched the area in question. Numerous bones were photographed and collected, but they were determined to be non-human. The investigation continues. From Caltrans, Route 20 utility work begins today in Willits. From Hollins Lane to the 10120 separation, mile markers 35.2 to 35.6, 7 p.m. to 7 a.m. One-way traffic control. And on U.S. 101, sign work north of Ukiah from the Pomo Lane undercrossing to the Central Avenue overcrossing, mile markers 28.5 to 29.8. That's today from 7:30 a.m. to 4 p.m. Lane closures to be in effect. Expect up to 5-minute delays at both locations. On the front page, the U.S. has reimposed a naval blockade on Iran and intensified its airstrike campaign. It's in retaliation for Iran's attacks on ships that are trying to pass through the Strait of Hormuz. Iran says the American strikes killed at least 7 troops and wounded more than 260 people across Iran. Business June U.S. wholesale inflation down 0.3% from May, but up 5.5% from a year earlier. The Dow's up 175 at 52,683. NASDAQ's up 201 at 26,309. The Standard & Poor's 500 up 32 at 75.75. Schwartz and Weta after this.
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1: In sports, baseball, All-Star Game, American League 4, the National League, Zip. An upper-level low off the Oregon and Washington coast will bring inland temperatures close to normal for the next few days. Hence the forecast for Mendocino County, mostly clear through Sunday, mostly cloudy inland on Sunday night. Mostly cloudy Sunday night through Tuesday morning on the coast. Northwest coastal wind 5 to 15 through Thursday. Lows tonight, inland 50 to 55, on the coast 50 to 51. Coastal waters, Cape Mendocino to Point Arena and out 10 nautical miles. Small craft advisory through Friday night. Wind northwest 15 to 20, 20 to 25 with gust of 40 this afternoon. Waves northwest 6 feet at 7 seconds and south 2 at 13. Forecast highs Covelo 95, Ukiah 94, Laytonville 92, Boonville, Leggett, and Willits 88, Fort Bragg and Mendocino 66, and Point Arena 60. 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
0: 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Coming up at 7:14 Wednesday morning. Dredd and Rogalski here. Nice to hear my alma mater, Cal State Chico, make it on the news today. I wish it wasn't for identifying bones, but, you know, I'll take it.
1: Start.
0: I'll take it. Well, it was very, very versatile over there at Cal State Chico. And the reason the folks in Chico can hear us is because they don't have to, like, go up on a mountaintop and point their antenna and hope to get us.
1: No.
0: They can listen online, and so can you. 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We have people listening in other states, other countries. We have one bloke, one dedicated listener who lives in Scotland, and he listens every afternoon to the morning show. It's a morning show here. It's afternoon there. He's just getting ready to prepare his dinner. Stuff like that. I love that about the digital age. Come on and join the digital age. The water's fine. Get started. 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Go to KOZT.com. Now, we just heard Neil Young. He's getting ready to appear at this year's Farm Aid, which is coming up in September. And next, we're going to hear another artist who'll be at Farm Aid, and they will have new music to play for the people.
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0: Yum. So this year's Farm Aid happens September 26th in Virginia Beach, Virginia. All the usual suspects will be there. The aforementioned Neil Young, of course, John Mellencamp, Willie Nelson, Dave Matthews, Lucas Nelson, Nathaniel Rateliff, Monrovia is going to be playing, I'm With Her will be playing, and this band will also be appearing, perhaps, I'd say almost certainly, they'll be doing some songs from their new album, Mission of Mercy. It's Mike Campbell and the Dirty Knobs from the coast.

You were in the wrong place at the wrong time. 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

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Oh yeah, but it's all right. 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Oh yeah, the ones that I choose.

0: pounding the piano there, Cat Stevens, Miles from Nowhere from the Coast, and Mike Campbell and Dirty Knobs from their new album, we heard No Regrets. All right, let's do clue number three now in today's Racine's Incredible Rock Quiz. So far, we've learned that this artist once guested on an album of Yardbirds re-recordings. Okay. We'll hear their contribution a little bit later. When this artist heard that Jimi Hendrix had died, he told his high school football coach he was quitting the team to focus on music. That's dedication. That's having a purpose in life. And this performer has toured with fellow guitarists Robert Fripp, Kenny Wayne Shepherd, Eric Johnson, and others. Hmm. This performer has toured with fellow guitarist Robert Fripp, Kenny Wayne Shepherd, Eric Johnson, and others. Okay, now the plot thickens. 1-800-585-0095.
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0: Sit back now and close your eyes, unless you're driving, of course.
2: No, in that case.
0: Both eyes open, both hands on the wheel. And we're going to take you on a little ride with Steppenwolf from the Coast.

0: there's Billy Gibbons of ZZ Top fame from one of his solo projects, the BFGs, and a song no doubt he listened to growing up in Texas in 1965. It was originally done by his fellow Texan, Roy Head.
1: Yes.
0: Treat her right.
1: Yeah.
2: Hey.
0: And we also heard Steppenwolf's Magic Carpet, right? All right. Coming up on 7:31, let's go to Rogelski at the Coast News Desk. 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
1: From the National Weather Service in Eureka, fire weather update. Northwest winds are expected to increase this afternoon in Mendocino Lake and Trinity counties. Afternoon relative humidity is expected to be in the 20s and 30s in Mendocino County, in the 20s in Lake County, and in the teens to 20s in eastern Trinity County. The upside, onshore winds will bring more moisture and relative humidity will gradually rise. The Mendocino County Sheriff's Office says that back on February 1st, a long bone was discovered by an individual who was fishing on the Eel River about 2 miles south of the Dos Rios Bridge in the Highway 162 area. The bone was collected and turned over to sheriff's deputies and eventually to sheriff's detectives. The detectives provided a photograph of the bone to the Chico State University Forensic Anthropology Department. The bone was identified as being human. Detectives then contacted the State Department of Justice Missing Persons DNA program, requesting that the bone be analyzed in an attempt to extract DNA for family DNA comparison, because back on October 23rd of 2021, the son of John Davis reported his father was missing. They had parked their vehicle at the Dos Rios Bridge and set up camp along the Eel River to hunt bear and deer. A massive rainstorm hit. Davis decided to stay in the area. His son walked back to their vehicle. When the son returned the next morning, he could not find his father or the tent. On June 16th of this year, the State Department of Justice confirmed that the bone collected was a positive match of the missing man. Last Saturday, volunteers searched the area in question. Numerous bones were photographed and collected, but they were determined to be non-human. The investigation continues. All right, from Caltrans, Route 20 utility work begins today in Willits. From Hollins Lane to the 10120 separation, that's mile markers 35.2 to 35.6, 7 p.m. to 7 a.m., one-way traffic control there, and on 101 sign work north of Ukiah from the Pomo Lane undercrossing to the Central Avenue overcrossing, mile markers 28.5 to 29.8 today to 4 p.m. Lane closures will be in effect there. Expect up to 5-minute delays at both locations. On the front page, the U.S. has reimposed a naval blockade on Iran and intensified its airstrike campaign. It's in retaliation for Iran's attack on ships that are trying to pass through the Strait of Hormuz. Iran says the American strikes killed at least 7 troops and wounded more than 260 people across Iran. Business, June, U.S. wholesale inflation down 0.3% from May, but up 5.5% from a year earlier. The Dow's up 269 at 52,777. NASDAQ's up 113 at 26,222. The Standard & Poor's 500 up 25 at 7569. Schwartz and Weta, Ampner Neff.
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1: In Schwartz Baseball All-Star Game, American League 4, the National League, Zip. An upper level low off the Oregon and Washington coast will bring inland temperatures close to normal for the next few days. Hence the forecast for Mendocino County, mostly clear through Sunday, mostly cloudy inland on Sunday night, mostly cloudy Sunday night through Tuesday morning on the coast. Northwest coastal wind 5 to 15 through Thursday. Lows tonight, inland 50 to 55. On the coast, 50 to 51. Coastal waters, Cape Mendocino to Point Arena and out 10 nautical miles. Small craft advisory through Friday night. Wind northwest 15 to 20. 20 to 25 with gusts of 40 this afternoon. Waves northwest 6 feet at 7 seconds and south 2 at 13. Forecast highs, Covelo 95, Ukiah 94, Laytonville 92, Boonville, Leggett, and Willits 88, Fort Bragg and Mendocino 66, and Point Arena 60. 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Rielski here from the coast.

0: call him Mellow Yellow. Yeah. Donovan from the Coast and Eric Clapton before that, going back to the late 20s, not his 20s, the late 1920s, for the How Long Blues. All right, you need to be somewhere at 8 o'clock. You got about 15 minutes. Right. In the meantime, we're going to do our fourth and final clue in today's Racine's Incredible Rock Quiz. We've got a couple of good guesses. Have not got the correct answer yet, though. So this artist once guested on an album of Yardbirds re-recordings. We'll hear one of those later. When this artist heard Jimi Hendrix had died, he told his high school football coach he was quitting the team to focus on music. Turned out to be a good decision. I don't know what he would have turned out like as a football player, but as a musician, he turned out pretty good. This performer has toured with fellow guitarists Robert Fripp, Kenny Wayne Shepherd, Eric Johnson, and others. And in the 80s, this artist released an album with cover art featuring a Marvel Comics character. Man After My Own Heart. It was a big successful album for him, too. In the 80s, this artist released an album with cover art featuring a Marvel Comics character. 1-800-585-0095. We have a special birthday salute next.
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0: Well, the Coast Book of Days lets us know that guess who's joined the 80 Club today? Linda Ronstadt.
2: Yeah.
0: May the heavens bless Linda Ronstadt. And, you know, from the Book of Days, also July 15th of 1980, she began her run on Broadway in the Pirates of Penzance, proving that she could do musical theater as well. So let's go back to Linda's first number one album from 1974's Heart Like a Wheel from the Coast. Thank you.

0: Well, the Coast Book of Days tells us it's Linda Ronstadt's 80th birthday today. You don't turn 80 more than once in your life unless she makes it to 160, in which case there'll be a special celebration. So we had to play When Will I Be Loved? And also the Book of Days tells us July 15th, 1971, which would have been her, I think, 25th birthday. She played a show at Disneyland. And that was significant because three future members of Eagles, Glenn Frey, Don Henley, and Randy Meisner, played together for the first time as part of Linda's backing band. Happy birthday to Linda Ronstadt. Reminder from your friends from the coast. This Saturday, it's time for an ice cream social at Wallala Arts County Fair. Ice cream social. I mean, you had me at ice cream.
1: Sure.
0: So, noon to 3. Fun for everybody. There'll be cornhole. There'll be two watermelon eating contests, one for 18 and under. Those 19 and up will have their own. There'll be kids' crafts, coloring, a

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1: 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Let's play some Mark Knopfler from the coast.

0: It happens. I've heard some small town talk. Boss Gags from the coast. Also, Mark Knopfler did Today Is Okay. Still looking for a winner for our Racine's Incredible Rock Quiz. The artist who in the 80s released an album with a Marvel Comics character on the cover. It was one of the few instrumental albums ever to reach the top 40. Shameless bonus clue there for you. It's 8 o'clock. It's Mendocino County's FM, KOZT, Fort Bragg. Our friends just call us the Coast. 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
1: All right, from the National Weather Service in Eureka, a fire weather update. Northwest winds are expected to increase this afternoon in Mendocino, Lake, and Trinity counties. Afternoon relative humidity is expected to be in the 20s and 30s in Mendocino County, in the 20s in Lake County, and the teens to 20s in eastern Trinity County. The upside, onshore winds will bring more moisture and relative humidity will gradually rise. The Mendocino County Sheriff's Office says that back on February 1st, a long bone was discovered by an individual who was fishing on the Eel River, about 2 miles south of the Dos Rios Bridge on Highway 162. The bone was collected and turned over to sheriff's deputies and eventually to sheriff's detectives. The detectives provided a photograph of the bone to the Chico State University Forensic Anthropology Department. The bone was identified as being human. Detectives then contacted the State Department of Justice Missing Persons DNA program, requesting that the bone be analyzed in an attempt to extract DNA for family DNA comparison, because back on October 23rd of 2021, the son of John Davis reported his father was missing. They had parked their vehicle at the Dos Rios Bridge and set up camp along the Eel River to hunt bear and deer. A massive rainstorm hit. Davis decided to stay in the area. His son walked back to their vehicle. When the son returned the next morning, he couldn't find his father or the tent. On June 16th of this year, the State Department of Justice confirmed that the bone collected was a positive match of the missing man. Last Saturday, volunteers searched the area in question. Numerous bones were photographed and collected, but they were determined to be non-human. The investigation continues. From Caltrans, Route 20 utility work begins today in Willits. From Hollins Lane to the 10120 separation, mile markers 35.2 to 35.6, 7 p.m. to 7 a.m., one-way traffic control, and on U.S. 101 sign work north of Ukiah from the Pomo Lane undercrossing to the Central Avenue overcrossing, mile markers 28.5 to 29.8 today to 4 p.m. Lane closures will be in effect. Expect up to 5-minute delays at both locations. On the front page, the U.S. has reimposed a naval blockade on Iran and intensified its airstrike campaign. It's in retaliation for Iran's attack on ships that are trying to pass through the Strait of Hormuz. Iran says the American strikes killed at least 7 troops and wounded more than 260 people across Iran. Business, June, U.S. wholesale inflation down 0.3% from May, but up 5.5% from a year earlier. The Dow's up 197 at 52,705. The Nasdaq's up 62 at 26,167. The Standard & Poor's 500 up 14 at 75.58. Sports and weather afternoon.
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1: Inch wants baseball, All-Star Game, American League 4, the National League, Zip. An upper level low off the Oregon and Washington coasts will bring inland temperatures close to normal for the next few days. Hence the forecast for Mendocino County, mostly clear through Sunday, mostly cloudy inland on Sunday night, mostly cloudy Sunday night through Tuesday morning on the coast. Northwest coastal wind 5 to 15 through Thursday. Lows tonight, inland 50 to 55 on the coast, 50 to 51. Coastal waters, Cape Mendocino to Point Arena and out 10 nautical miles. Small craft advisory through Friday night. Wind northwest 15 to 20, 20 to 25 with gusts to 40 this afternoon. Waves northwest 6 feet at 7 seconds and south 2. At 13. Forecast highs, Covelo 95, Ukiah 94, Laytonville 92, Boonville, Leggett, and Willits 88, Fort Bragg and Mendocino 66, and Point Arena 60. 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

0: Yes, all the flavors in their musical spice rack on display there. Simon & Garfunkel recorded in 2003 with Scarborough Fair from the Coast. Also Counting Crows from their most recent album, we heard Virginia Through the Rain. It's 8:15 Wednesday morning. Dred Migelski here. 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Racine's Art and Office Supplies, beautiful downtown Fort Bragg, California, just hanging on the edge of the Western world. Do you hear that? That's the sound of the bell not being rung. We had a stumper today. Got some interesting guesses, but so here's what we know. This artist once guested on an album of Yardbirds re-recordings. We're going to hear one of those in just a second.
1: All right.
0: When this artist heard that Jimi Hendrix had died, he told his high school football coach he was quitting the team to focus on music. This was at his high school in North Hempstead, New Jersey. Actually, New York, I guess. This performer has toured with fellow guitarist Robert Fripp, Kenny Wayne Shepherd, and Eric Johnson, as well as special guest guitarists in a group known as G3. Guitarists 3, I would think. In the 80s, this artist released an album with a Marvel Comics character on the cover. It was one of the few instrumental albums to ever reach the top 40. That would be the Surfing with the Alien album, which featured the Silver Surfer on the cover from Joe Satriani.
1: Uh-huh.
0: We had people guess like Jeff Beck and Adrian Belew.
1: Yeah,
0: they knew it was a guitarist, but Joe Satriani's the answer today. And this Surfing with the Alien had the Silver Surfer on the cover. Now, the interesting thing was that Joe Satriani had already come up with the title for that album. He wasn't even familiar with the Silver Surfer, but a guy who worked at Relativity Records, his label, he was a comic book fan. In fact, this guy used to use the name the Silver Surfer as a radio DJ in his spare time, and he suggested it, and so they went to Marvel, and they got the permission. I have to say, it's a snazzy looking cover, and what's inside of it is pretty good too. So we're going to hear a couple here, beginning with that collection of Yardbirds re-recordings. A couple surviving members of the Yardbirds got together in 2003 with a bunch of special guests and re-recorded songs for an album called Birdland. And this one features our guest of honor today, the first of two, featuring Joe Satriani from the Coast.

0: I hope all the air guitarists had fun with that. A couple of songs featuring the great Joe Satriani from the Coast, the answer for our Racine's incredible rock quiz. That right there called Love Thing, and then teaming up with a couple of surviving members of Yardbirds for a rollicking version of Train Kept a Rollin'. And by the way, Coast Book of Days tells us Joe Satriani's birthday today as well.
1: All right.
0: Big 7-0. Keep those fingers flexible, Joe.
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1: Hey now, from the Coast Concert Library, Allman Brothers doing Midnight Rider. And that brings us about 8:31, so let's go to Rogalski, get an update from the Coast News Desk, brought to you by Mendocino Solar Service, serving the solar system.
2: All right, from the National Weather Service in Eureka, a fire weather update. Northwest winds are expected to increase this afternoon in Mendocino Lake and Trinity counties. The afternoon relative humidity is expected to be in the 20s and 30s in Mendocino County, in the 20s in Lake County, in the teens to 20 in eastern Trinity County. The upside, onshore winds will bring more moisture and relative humidity will gradually rise. The Mendocino County Sheriff's Office says that back on February 1st, a long bone was discovered by an individual who was fishing on the Eel River about 2 miles south of the Dos Rios Bridge on Highway 162. The bone was collected and turned over to sheriff's deputies and eventually to sheriff's detectives. The detectives provided a photograph of the bone to the Chico State University Forensic Anthropology Department. The bone was identified as being human. Detectives then contacted the State Department of Justice Missing Persons DNA Program, requesting that the bone be analyzed in an attempt to extract DNA for family DNA comparison, because back on October 23rd of 2021, the son of John Davis reported his father was missing. They had parked their vehicle at the Dos Rios Bridge and set up camp along the Eel River. A massive rainstorm hit. Davis decided to stay in the area. His son walked back to their vehicle. When the son returned the next morning, he could not find his father or the tent. On June 16th of this year, the State Department of Justice confirmed that the bone collected was a positive match of the missing man. Last Saturday, volunteers searched the area in question. Numerous bones were photographed and collected, but they were determined to be non-human. The investigation continues. All right, moving on to the front page. The U.S. has reimposed a naval blockade on Iran and intensified its airstrike campaign. It's in retaliation for Iran's attacks on ships that are trying to pass through the Strait of Hormuz. Iran says that American strikes killed at least 7 troops and wounded more than 260 people across Iran. Business, U.S. June wholesale inflation down 0.3% from May, but up 5.5% from a year earlier. The Dow's up 184 at 52,692. The NASDAQ's up 88 at 26,195. The Standard & Poor's 500 up 18 at 7,562. Sports and weather. Happiness.
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2: In sports, baseball, All-Star Game, American League 4, the National League, zip. an upper level low off the Oregon and Washington coast will bring inland temperatures close to normal for the next few days. Hence the forecast for Mendocino County, mostly clear through Sunday, mostly cloudy inland on Sunday night, mostly cloudy on the coast, Sunday night through Tuesday morning. Northwest coastal wind 5 to 15 through Thursday. Lows tonight, inland 50 to 55, on the coast 50 to 51. Coastal waters, Cape Mendocino to Point Arena and out 10 nautical miles. Small craft advisory through Friday night. Wind northwest 15 to 20. 20 to 25 with gust of 40 this afternoon. Waves northwest 6 feet at 7 seconds and south 2 at 13. Forecast highs Covelo 95, Ukiah 94, Laytonville 92, Boonville, Leggett, and Willits 88, Fort Bragg and Mendocino 66, and Point Arena 60. 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

0: Always a good idea to bring more money, because sure, all she wants to do is dance. Don Henley from the Coast, also Jacob Dylan and Wallflowers did One Headlight. We're coming up on 8:47 Wednesday morning. Dred Mikulski here. Let's do some information obscura. What's even worse than getting your car stolen? Getting it stolen while you were committing a different crime.
1: That's right. This happened in Maryland, where police say a man said his car had been stolen. What he didn't mention was the car was stolen while he was burglarizing a store across the street.
0: Well, the car was still stolen. That's what's important.
1: Anyway, officers were investigating the stolen vehicle report when they received another report of a burglary at a nearby store. According to police, the two incidents quickly appeared connected. Officers noted blood on the store's broken window. And also spotted blood on the glasses of the man who had reported his vehicle stolen.
0: I've been there. Blood on the glasses every time.
1: Oh, man. Anyway, police identified the suspect. He's facing charges including burglary, theft, and destruction of property. As for the stolen vehicle, police have not yet released any information about the person responsible for taking it.
0: How about the guy who stole the car then got pulled over for speeding? It's just like this can just be, you know, keeps rolling over and over. It's funny. Police had a body camera footage of this guy denying he had been at the store, and also surveillance video of him breaking into the business. And as they were putting the cuffs on him, one officer can be heard saying, "That's some kind of karma right there, dude. Karma?
1: Bum, bum,
0: you think he meant it that way?" And he was also charged with having bloody glasses. Here we have a band that's always got good karma because of, well, they've just done a lot of good works. And this song is about their very first visit to the Golden State, which must have been quite eye-opening for four young lads from Dublin, Ireland. It's U2 from the Coast.

0: You too. From the coast, that song is called California, There Is No End to Love. You'll find it on their Songs of Innocence album. Reminder from your friends from the coast, this weekend it's Open Studios in Fort Bragg. Come on out Saturday and Sunday and see what's going on in the vibrant Fort Bragg artistic community. 18 studios and 26 artists will be featured, 11 a.m. to 4 p.m. Saturday and Sunday. And there's a nice art map provided that shows you the locations of all the studios and the artists that are at a particular studio. And there's a link for that right on our homepage. Just go to KOZT.com, check the Coastline calendar, actually, and go to the link that says Fort Bragg's Open Studios. And next, we're gonna complete the circle on my recent reading adventures.
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0: Hey. Yeah, if you missed it the first time, you can hear it anytime you want with the podcast, Tom Rush, Storyteller. All right, so I've been talking about this book that I've been reading.
2: Yeah.
0: It's all about Dennis Hopper, actor, art collector Dennis Hopper, and his wife Brooke Hayward, and their immersion in the art scene in Los Angeles in the early 1960s. It's a great book. It's the intersection of art and film and rock and roll. It's called Everybody Thought We Were Crazy. So I told you I was reading it, and I was just getting to the part where he finally got financing to film Easy Rider.
2: Yeah.
0: And I finished it yesterday. That's a crazy story. They had like 180 hours of footage that he shot for that. The original cut was 4 hours long. Somehow they managed to cut it down to just over 90 minutes, and it became an iconic film.
2: Yeah.
0: Very interesting story. And then I thought, okay, this is great. Let's see what else happens. And all of a sudden, the book was over. And I thought it was much longer, and that's because there are 77 pages of notes at the end of it. 77 pages of notes from this author, and on another 15 pages of bibliography. So almost an additional 100 pages of just, notes and how he put it together. But highly recommended for anybody. And, Easy Rider soundtrack was kind of ahead of its time because it was one of the first film soundtracks that just had, rock and roll songs on it, including this song that was written for the film. Bob Dylan actually scribbled down a couple of phrases. He gave it to Dennis Hopper or whoever and said, just give this to Roger McGuinn. He'll know what to do with it. So they did, and he did. So from the Easy Rider soundtrack, it's Roger McGuinn from the Coast.

0: That's Jack Johnson from The Coast, a song called Times Like These, and from the Easy Rider soundtrack, Roger McGuinn with the Ballad of Easy Rider. And again, that book is called Everybody Thought We Were Crazy. I highly recommend it. I would let you borrow my copy, but I'd be afraid you wouldn't give it back. You, Rogalski, you can borrow it if you want, because I know where to find you. So just think about it. 9 o'clock now. Let's find out what's going on. Get an update from the Coast News Desk, brought to you by Further Reach, the Coast's most reliable internet.
1: From the National Weather Service in Eureka, a fire weather update. Northwest winds are expected to increase this afternoon in Mendocino Lake and Trinity counties. Afternoon relative humidity is expected to be in the 20s and 30s in Mendocino County, in the 20s in Lake County, and in the teens to 20s in eastern Trinity County. The upside is that onshore winds will bring more moisture and relative humidity will gradually rise. The Mendocino County Sheriff's Office says that back on February 1st, a long bone was discovered by an individual who was fishing on the Eel River, about 2 miles south of the Dos Rios Bridge on Highway 162. The bone was collected and turned over to sheriff's deputies and eventually to sheriff's detectives. The detectives provided a photograph of the bone to the Chico State University Forensic Anthropology Department. The bone was identified as being human. Detectives then contacted the California Department of Justice Missing Persons DNA Program, requesting that the bone be analyzed in an attempt to extract DNA for family DNA comparison, because back on October 23rd of 2021, the son of John Davis reported his father was missing. They had parked their vehicle at the Dos Rios Bridge and set up camp along the Eel River. A massive rainstorm hit. Davis decided to stay in the area. His son walked back to their vehicle. When the son returned the next morning, he could not find his father or the tent. On June 16th of this year, the State Department of Justice confirmed that the bone collected was a positive match of the missing man. Last Saturday, volunteers searched the area in question. Numerous bones were photographed and collected, but they were determined to be non-human. The investigation continues. From Caltrans, Route 20 utility work begins today in Willits from Hollins Lane to the 10120 separation. Mile markers 35.2 to 35.6. The hours to be 7 p.m. to 7 a.m. One-way traffic control. And on U.S. 101, sign work north of Ukiah from the Pomo Lane undercrossing to the Central Avenue overcrossing, 101 mile markers 28.5 to 29.8 today to 4 p.m. Lane closures will be in effect. Expect up to 5-minute delays at both locations. On the front page, the U.S. has reimposed a naval blockade on Iran and intensified its airstrike campaign. It's in retaliation for Iran's attack on ships that are trying to pass through the Strait of Hormuz. Iran says that American strikes killed at least 7 troops and wounded more than 260 people across Iran. Business, June, U.S. wholesale inflation down 0.3% from May, but up 5.5% from a year earlier. The Dow's up 121 at 52,630. The Nasdaq's up 16 at 26,123. The Standard & Poor's 500 up 2 at 75.46. Schwartz and Weta, afternoon.
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1: In Schwartz baseball, all-star game, American League 4, the National League, zip. An upper-level low off the Oregon and Washington coast will bring inland temperatures close to normal for the next few days, hence the forecast for Mendocino County mostly clear through Sunday. Mostly cloudy inland on Sunday night. Mostly cloudy on the coast Sunday night through Tuesday morning. Northwest coastal wind 5 to 15 through Thursday. Lows tonight inland 50 to 55. On the coast 50 to 51. Coastal waters, Cape Mendocino to Point Arena and out 10 nautical miles. Small craft advisory through Friday night. Wind northwest 20 to 25 with gust to 40 this afternoon. Waves northwest 6 feet at 7 seconds and south 2 at 13. Forecast highs Covelo 95, Ukiah 94, Laytonville 92, Boonville, Leggett, and Willits 88, Fort Bragg and Mendocino 66, and Point Arena 60. 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

0: Back in the 1990s, everybody was doing their Unplugged album. Bruce Springsteen did one, but he titled his Plugged. Not to be contrarian, but that is more accurate because it wasn't like he wasn't plugged into something. And from that performance, If I Should Fall Behind from the Coast, Marvin Gaye from the legendary What's Going On album with Mercy, Mercy Me, and Steely Dan's Deacon Blues. Not bad. 9:23 Wednesday morning, it's Dred Scott here. And reminder from your friends from the coast, this Saturday it's the return of Casper Fest, big day-long celebration at the Casper Community Center. It begins at noon with the welcome parade with Gertie the Gorse Monster. Everybody's invited to join in that. And then throughout the day and into the evening, there'll be music from the likes of Force of Nature, Mama Grows Funk, Secondhand Grass, and more. Ballet Folklorica will be on hand. There'll be Mendocino English Country Dance. There'll be a circus performance, kids' activities hosted by Spoon Circus, over 30 vendors and nonprofit booths, and great food cooked up by Dalen and the Casper Kitchen Crew, along with beer, wine, margaritas, and non-alcoholic drinks available. Admission is free, although donations are encouraged and no doubt gratefully accepted, and they do ask that you leave your animals at home for this. Casper Fest 2026 this Saturday. 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Next, we have a birthday salute for a powerhouse performer.
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0: The Coast Book of Days reminds us it's birthday for drummer extraordinaire Jason Bonham, son, of course, of John Bonham of Led Zeppelin fame. And like his dad, he is just a monster up there on the drum kit. Has toured with his own bands over the years, has recorded and toured with all kinds of people, did his Evening of Led Zeppelin tour with his band, playing some of his dad's band's favorite songs and more. And when Led Zeppelin, the surviving members, Jimmy Page, Robert Plant, and John Paul Jones, wanted to do a reunion and finally get it right, they decided to recruit Jason for the tribute concert to Atlantic Records co-founder Ahmet Ertegun, which took place in London in December of 2007. And man, what a performance that was. It was captured for posterity on the Celebration Day DVD. So from that Celebration Day show, here is Jason Bonham with Led Zeppelin from the Coast.

0: How about that? From the Coast Concert Library, recorded at the Carousel Ballroom in San Francisco in 1968. Maybe you were there, although if you remember it, you probably weren't. Big Brother and the Holding Company, Janis doing a classic version of Summertime. And from 2007, the Celebration Day reunion concert, Led Zeppelin with a mighty version of Kashmir. And we played that because Coast Book of Days tells us it's a birthday for the guy who was playing drums that night with Led Zepp, Jason Bonham. And I love going on YouTube sometimes and watching what they call reaction videos. These are clips of people, usually young people, who haven't heard these songs before, reacting for the first time when they hear these classic songs. And there's one that has a group of people reacting to that performance of Kashmir that we just heard there, and their reactions, it's just priceless. Reminder from your friends from the coast, tomorrow evening, come down to the Noyo Center Marine Field Station in North Noyo Harbor in Fort Bragg and join Ted Cheeseman, co-founder and director of Happy Whale, for a presentation, happy hour, begins at 5 o'clock, wine, beer, and soft drinks available, and then the presentation at 6. Come on, get happy with Happy Whale, Thursday evening at the Noyo Center Marine Field Station in North Noyo Harbor. You can get more information about that and stuff going on all over the county with our Coastline calendar online at KOZT.com.
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0: It's from 1965, From the Coast. Also, Neil Young, See the Sky About Terrain. And Dan Hicks and the Hot Licks, That's Where I Am. And where we find ourselves now is the portion of the proceedings where we get ready to hit the old pause button and turn things over to Sarah, who's in for Kate next.
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0: Yep, the events are coming fast and furious. That's another good one coming up, Art in the Garden. Thanks a lot for listening today. Rogalski and I will be back tomorrow, 6 a.m. or thereabouts, with the Coast Morning Show. So take it easy, keep it simple, try to be here now. Sarah is here next, sitting in for Kate, and our exit music today kindly supplied by Eric Clapton from the Coast.

Well, thank you, Dred. And Rogalski, too, of course, from over at the Coast and News Desk. Another job well done, as always, helping us to get up and get started and well into a Wednesday now. You're excused. They'll be back with us to help us into a Thursday tomorrow, the Coast Morning Show, which means it's Kate's turn, but she's taking some time off, giving me another opportunity to share midday with you. Midday, midweek. Glad you're here. I'm Sarah. We are Mendocino County's FM. KOZT Fort Bragg. Our friends just call us the Coast. Let's start with one from Doobie Brothers from the Coast.

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So she can come sit by my bedside and sigh. Wipe away the

0: Could only be Country Joe and the Fish. That out of Electric Music for the Mind and Body. Not so sweet, Martha Lorraine. Richard Thompson, too, did Hide It Away. And Doobie Brothers got us started for a midday today. Easy. And I hope your day thus far is easy. So far, so good. On a Wednesday, July the 15th. July the 15th is St. Swithin's Day. And St. Swithin's Day, according to the BBC and Encyclopedia Britannica, St. Swithin was a bishop of Winchester from 852 to 862. Now, upon his death, unlike other, you know, well-known prominent figures, he didn't want to be buried in a prominent place, but rather on the grounds of the church where, quote, the sweet rain of heaven may fall upon my grave, end quote. So legend says when his remains were actually relocated from outside to inside, there was a great storm that lasted for days and it rained for weeks. So according to folklore, whatever the weather on today's date, it will remain so for 40 days. So if it's raining on today's date, it will continue to rain for the next 40. If it's fair, you know, follow the logic. But there is no statistical evidence whatsoever to back it. In fact, the BBC says since records began in 1861, there's never been 40 dry or 40 wet days following a St. Swithin's Day. But folklore is fun and makes for some poetry, too. So the St. Swithin's Day poem goes, St. Swithin's Day, if thou dost rain for 40 days, it will remain. St. Swithin's Day, if thou be fair for 40 days, twill rain nay mare. There you go. The legend of St. Swithin's Day. We'll actually have a look at the forecast, too, after this.
1: JJA CPA says be vigilant about phone scammers. Scammers are calling and they want one thing, your voice saying yes. Because that single word can be recorded, reused, and twisted into fake agreements and unauthorized charges. Here's the scam. You pick up the phone, a friendly voice asks, "Can you hear me?" Instinctively, you say it, "Yes." 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
0: Well, if there were any truth to the St. Swithin's Day folklore, that wouldn't be too bad today. Not so shabby as far as weather goes around Mendocino County and nearby points beyond. Mostly clear, mostly sunny, a little breezier further south in coastal areas. Point Arena looks like, you know, gusts up to about 22. Actually, it looks like it's going to be a little breezier all around the county tomorrow and increasing into tomorrow afternoon. But today looking pretty nice. As Joe said this morning, inland temperatures close to quote unquote normal. So looks like 80s, upper 80s in Philo, Boonville, Willits, and then deeper inland 90s to upper 90s. Now, if you get too hot in the interior, come on out to the coast. We're in our comfort zone in the 60s. And you can, of course, have a more specific, detailed look at weather for wherever you are by visiting your friends from the coast online. Go to KOZT.com. And let's do some new music now. This is from his new release called Carry the Light, co-written and produced with his son, Julian Frampton. This is Peter Frampton here with Graham Nash from the coast.

0: couldn't resist taking us on a little trip to Electric Ladyland. Classic Jimi Hendrix experience. Have you ever been to Electric Ladyland? James Taylor in the middle with that version of Fire and Rain and brand new music from the coast from Peter Frampton. From Peter's new album called Carry the Light, which he co-wrote and produced with his son Julian Frampton, and has talked about how much fun the two of them had doing it. And that song, there's a sweet story behind that song, too. It's, you know, for and to his granddaughter, Elle, who he said that he started writing the song during COVID when he couldn't see her. And with some help from Graham Nash on that one out of Carry the Light, that was I'm Sorry, Elle.
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0: This one is from his Heart-Shaped World album from Chris Isaak from the coast.

0: Three future members of that band played together for the very first time 55 years ago today. Yeah, July 15th of 1971, according to the Coast Book of Days. That was Glenn Frey, Don Henley, and Randy Meisner when they were the backing band for Linda Ronstadt when she played at Disneyland on her 25th birthday. That was on today's date, 1971, two and two together. Yes, it's also Linda Ronstadt's birthday. We'll celebrate her a little later. And right there, that Coast Book of Days anniversary. We heard one of Glenn Frey's songs right there from Eagles from the Coast, Chug All Night. The wonderful Albert King before that out of I'll Play the Blues for You, which was remastered this year. Sounds good. Don't Burn Down the Bridge, because you might want to come back. Jack Johnson in the middle of the set did Home, B.B. King too, Sitting on Top of the World, and Chris Isaak from the Coast gave us Wicked Game.
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0: Wonderful opportunity to dive deep into local art this weekend. Yeah, this weekend is Fort Bragg's Open Studios, both Saturday and Sunday. That's the 18th and 19th, and it's going on 11 to 4 both days, and an opportunity to experience the creativity and craftsmanship of Fort Bragg's artistic community by visiting 26 artists in 18 studios. Yeah, this is presented by the artist community and by Edgewater Gallery, and, you know, visiting artists' actual studios is kind of a unique chance to witness the creative process, possibly even in action, and the stories that create the pieces that we love, and allow us to connect on a personal level with the artists themselves. It's a celebration of our rich artistic community and helps to sustain and perpetuate art. You can find details and an interactive map by visiting mudhutceramics.com, but don't worry about trying to remember that, as it is set up as a link in the listing in the Coastline calendar. Yeah, that's another reminder from your friends from the Coast. Have a look by visiting us at kozt.com.

Yep, ELO. We're doing Don't Bring Me Down. Classic Traffic in the middle, too. Rock and Roll Stew. Ooh, ooh, it's good for you. You two started that set for us doing Every Breaking Wave. I'm Sarah in Kate's seat again today and glad to have you here with me while we work our way through Wednesday, July the 15th on Mendocino County's FM. KOZT Fort Bragg. Our friends just call us the Coast. Got Bruce Hornsby in the range ready to go right here, right now from the Coast.

0: Classic Tom Petty and the Heartbreakers from the Coast, taking us back to 1979's Damn the Torpedoes for Don't Do Me Like That. Bob Dylan to Maggie's Farm, and from Bruce Hornsby in the Range, we heard The Way It Is. And a very special coming up with your friends from the Coast and some new music to go along with it.
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1: Keith is 100% right. The new Stones album is outstanding. Hear for yourself as Mick Jagger, Keith Richards, and Ronnie Wood take you behind the scenes of their new record. It's the Rolling Stones' Foreign Tongues, brought to you by the team of Bruce Fournier and Sally Coppage of Edward Jones Mendocino, and by Pro Metal Roof and Gutter Services, tough and beautiful for your home. 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
0: Well, I want to help you be able to hear for yourself. It is so good, and that special coming up on August the 1st, and a little taste of that new album right here. From Foreign Tongues, this is brand new Rolling Stones from the Coast.

0: Out of the album Hard Candy, there's Counting Crows from the Coast with some help from Sheryl Crow on American Girls. Classic Grateful Dead in the middle, Don't Ease Me In, and new music from the Coast. What do you think? Yeah, Rolling Stones, that's new, but feels like it could be old. A little bit funky, a little bit groovy. Good stuff. Yeah, that's out of the new album Foreign Tongues, and that special coming up with your friends from the Coast Saturday, August the 1st. Yeah, get a little look behind the scenes with Keith Richards and Mick Jagger and Ronnie Wood. Saturday, 9 o'clock with your friends from the Coast. 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Tough and beautiful for your home. Join us for that one right there from Rolling Stones. We heard Jealous Lover.
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0: out of Mr. Tambourine Man. There's Birds doing I'll Feel a Whole Lot Better. Van Morrison, too. That part of the DVD Live at Montreux from 1980, that recording of Moondance and Classic Cream at the top of the set. Those were the days. And today, Wednesday, July 15th, I'm Sarah, helping to fill in for Kate while she's taking a little time off, and glad to have you here with me. You know, yesterday we were talking about the Noyo Center for Marine Science and their next science social, which is scheduled for tomorrow, called Know Your Whales, Happy Whale, and the Stories of Five North Pacific Humpbacks. This is with special guest Ted Cheeseman, who is the co-founder and director of Happy Whale, this wonderful website. You should check it out, happywhale.com, which, amongst other things, features an AI-powered fluke recognition system. It's so neat. Anyone and everyone can submit photos to happywhale.com. And then this automatic AI-powered fluke recognition system takes all those photos and says, oh, hey, by that fluke, we recognize that that's, say, old-timer from Alaska. It's amazing, and it has enabled them to recognize 90% of the humpback whales in the Pacific Ocean and know their unique histories and stories. So this is going to be going on at the Noyo Center for Marine Field Station on Harbor Drive in Fort Bragg, and happy hour with delicious homemade empanadas will start at 5, and then the presentation with Ted will begin at 6. They've also got a delicious 5-course summer seafood dinner scheduled for this weekend, so check out listings in the Coastline calendar at kozt.com, and always visit noyocenter.org for details and to get your tickets as well. And I've got something. How about some Taj Mahal after this?
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0: Taj says, quote, we all need time to realize that jazz will give you back your mind, reggae will give you back your body, but the blues, especially in this time, will give you back your soul, end quote. This is the title track here to the newly released but recorded years ago album, and this song, a previously unreleased Bill Withers original, and is so beautiful. This is Taj Mahal and the Phantom Blues Band from the Coast.

Paul Rogers from the Coast doing that version of I Thank You. Police too. Di-do-do-do-di-da-da-da. Jackson Browne in the middle. Did-did-did-did. Somebody's Baby. And Taj Mahal and the Phantom Blues Band. Is That Not So Beautiful? The title song to the album released this year, that was the Bill Withers song called Time. And I thank you for sharing some Wednesday with me. I'm Sarah, in for Kate today on Mendocino County's FM, KOZT Fort Bragg. Our friends just call us the Coast, and we have a birthday to celebrate today. I heard Dred and Rogalski start celebrating her birthday earlier, and she was born on this date, 1946, according to the Coast Book of Days. In her memoir from 2013, she said she was just 4 years old when it hit her that she wanted to spend her life as a singer. 4 years old. She said, it's weird, but that's what I thought. She said, I didn't think I was a famous singer. I didn't think I was a star or that I could make the Waters part, just that singing was what I was going to do. I thought maybe one day I'd get a job singing in a nightclub, and that would be cool. End quote. It went well beyond that. Celebrating a birthday today for Linda Ronstadt. Happy birthday from the Coast.

That's Donovan doing Young Girl Blues. Classic Stephen Stills in the middle, too. Sit Yourself Down. And one from Linda Ronstadt. Helping us to wish Linda Ronstadt a very happy birthday. She was born July 15th of 1946 in the Coast Book of Days. And you know, from the beginning, you know, her career started in the mid-60s when she and a couple of friends formed the Stone Ponies. And they ended up on the Billboard charts with A Different Drum. And then to her solo career that began in 1969 with Hand Sewn, Homegrown, to the 70s when she was nicknamed Queen of Rock and had a run of 5 platinum and multi-platinum albums, to Pirates of Penzance on Broadway, for example, to Canciones de Mi Padre. Her career really ran the gamut of variety. And she's actually the only artist with Grammys in pop, country, folk, children's music, Mexican-American, tropical Latin. She's earned 11 Grammys, 3 American Music Awards, National Medal of Arts. She was inducted into the Rock and Roll Hall of Fame, amongst other awards and recognitions. But she never did it for the recognition. She said, "I'm delighted to get them, and I'm very grateful, but I didn't work for that reason." Right there from Linda Ronstadt, we heard Blue Bayou. Celebrate art and community amongst the blooms at the 33rd Art in the Gardens. These festivities at Mendocino Coast Botanical Gardens have fun for all ages on Saturday, August 1st and Sunday, August 2nd. 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Celebrate the 33rd Art in the Gardens, August 1st and 2nd at Mendocino Coast Botanical Gardens. Out of the Great Divide, here's one of the latest from Noah Kahan, from the Coast.

0: I don't think I need to tell you, that's Beatles from the Coast, out of Magical Mystery Tour, I Am the Walrus. Classic The Who in the middle doing Substitute, and one of the latest from Noah Kahan started the set, and apparently he had the best day of his life this week. Yeah, he loves golfing, and on Monday, I guess he scored his first hole-in-one, posted a video online saying, this is the best day of my life. Of course, you know, unfortunately, the nature of posting anything online is some negative feedback, and somebody that posted, yeah, he's a really nice guy, he tips well, but that was a publicity stunt. But then that same person said, was like, oh, my bad, I got a different source saying he did make that hole in one. Congratulations to him. Right there from his latest release, The Great Divide, we heard Doors.
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0: Hey, so I have another reminder from your friends from the coast. Meet a Gardener is a summer reading event with the Fort Bragg Library this Saturday, July the 18th. That's when Phoebe Hansen of our Mendocino Coast Botanical Gardens. Phoebe is an amazing gardener, such a sweet human, an incredible musician too, and she's got a really sweet dog as well. And she is going to be teaching about growing vegetables and then do a fun gardening activity with kids too. That's going on this Saturday at the Fort Bragg Library from 3 to 4. And that is another reminder from your friends from the coast. You can find it again in the Coastline calendar. Go to KOZT.com. Here's one from Can't Buy a Thrill from Steely Dan from the coast.

0: out of the collection called Good Rockin' Tonight, The Legacy of Sun Records. That contribution from Eric Clapton and the Impressions, Just Walking in the Rain. Cat Stevens, too, Hard-Headed Woman, Jayhawks, Everybody Knows, and classic Steely Dan at the top of the set, Do It Again.
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1: 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The new Stones album is outstanding. 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
0: Another good one. Looking forward to diving deeper into that new music. We're going to dive into some other new music right here, too, from the album called Bloodline. And his tour behind this new album is going to be coming to San Francisco to the Castro Theater October 8th and into Sacramento October 9th. This is New Monrovia from the coast.

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the sun turned green, I said I didn't know. 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

0: Calling it what it is. It's a beautiful day there from the coast and hot summer day. Boz Skaggs, too, gave us a T-bone shuffle. And Bob Seger from the coast, busload of faith. It is a Wednesday, July 15th. Thanks for sharing some of your day with me. I'm Sarah, helping to fill in for Kate while she's taking a little time off. And, you know, one calendar of special days I saw said that July 15th is National Ice Cream Day. Another said that it's July 19th. But regardless, July is National Ice Cream Month. And timely as it is, there is an ice cream social going on in Wallala this Saturday. Another reminder from your friends from the coast, it's summer, the perfect time for an ice cream social at the Wallala Art Center's County Fair. The afternoon is going to be old-fashioned fun for the whole family. There's cornhole, two watermelon eating contests, one for 18 and under and another for 19 and up. I know my siblings and cousins and I loved a good watermelon eating contest when we were kids. And, of course, spitting the seeds at each other. There's kids' craft going on, coloring, festive pinata. I love a pinata. There's live jazz by the Lincoln Andrews Trio. And the Wallala Arts Culinary Guild will be serving hot dogs, popcorn, cookies, and admission is free. Going on this Saturday, July 18th from noon to 3. And that is another reminder from your friends from the coast. You can find it again in the Coastline Calendar. KOZT.com.
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if you are visiting. 24 hours a day, no passwords or subscriptions, always on and always free, and grateful to have you here with us. This one is from Treasures from the Folk Den, from Roger McGuinn and Josh White Jr. from the Coast.

0: Classic Rolling Stones from the coast. And don't forget, we're going to be diving deep into new music from Rolling Stones and the Foreign Tongues album for Superstars coming up on Saturday, August 1st. Right there from Rolling Stones, we went back to one from Out of Our Heads the last time. Tom Petty and the Heartbreakers too. Here Comes My Girl. Pretenders with that version of Talk of the Town that was done live in London. And from Roger McGuinn and Josh White Jr., Trouble in Mind.
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0: Stephen Stills and Manassas from the Coast doing Isn't It About Time. Classic Paul Simon to Peace Like a River. Subdudes gave us The Rain and Red Hot Chili Peppers Under the Bridge. And it is about time for Gertie the Gorse Monster because Casper Fest is this Saturday. Yeah, another reminder from your friends from the coast. Casper Fest 2026 is this Saturday, July 18th, as always, at the Casper Community Center. It'll start at noon with the welcome parade with Gertie the Gorse Monster. Bring your tambourine and join in. There will be live music and dancing and more than 30 vendor and nonprofit booths, circus, kids activities hosted by Spoon Circus, great organic local food prepared by the Casper Kitchen Crew, beer, 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And that is in the Coastline calendar too. 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
3: Another birthday to celebrate for July 15th. He was born on today's date, 1966. Happy birthday to Jason Bonham, here with Heart from the Coast.

Out of the River. There's one from Bruce Springsteen and the E Street Band, Drive All Night. We also heard one done in concert and helping us to wish a happy birthday today to Jason Bonham. Born on this date, 1966, in the Coast Book of Days, certainly a powerhouse of a drummer in his own right, and son of Led Zeppelin drummer John Bonham. Right there, he was with Hart for this Kennedy Center Honors back in 2012 for that version of Led Zeppelin's Stairway to Heaven. We're Mendocino County's FM, KOZT Fort Bragg. Our friends just call us the Coast. Let's just keep it rolling with more music. This one from Don Henley, from the Coast.

0: That's Eric Anderson doing Close the Door Lightly. Van Morrison, too, with Down to Joy, and Don Henley from the Coast, The End of the Innocence. And Don Henley in the Coast Book of Days today because he, Glenn Frey, and Randy Meisner played together for the first time 55 years ago today. Little did they know that they would become Eagles. At the time, they were backing band for Linda Ronstadt when she played at Disneyland for her 25th birthday on today's date, 1971. Yes, it is Linda Ronstadt's birthday, and we are going to use that to kick off everybody up. Yes, it is time once again to get up and get moving. We do everybody up every Monday through Friday afternoon around this time with thanks to Mendocino Coast Clinic's Best Care Anywhere.
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0: Thanks, Lucretia. And yeah, you know, health risks of our increasingly seated routines or inactive or sedentary lifestyle, sometimes called sitting disease, are plentiful, as we well know. Anything from heart disease to high blood pressure and cholesterol to cancers and osteoporosis to poor circulation and more inflammation. Negative impacts can be physical, mental, emotional. So many big scaries. So weekday afternoons, we remind each other to move with a set of songs that make us want to do exactly that. And you know, maybe if you have been inactive for a period, for whatever reason, it might not be a choice. You might need to start moving again slowly. So a little bit of dancing should do it. You don't have to bust out all of your magical disco moves. A little shimmy, a little shake, get the dust off, however is realistic for you at this time. Or maybe you're with Kate and your friends from the coast every weekday afternoon and you're just waiting for me to stop talking and play the music. Okay, we've got some Chuck Berry, some Robin Ford, but let's start with our birthday girl for everybody up. 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Happy birthday to Linda Ronstadt from the coast.

0: former Mendocino County resident Robin Ford wrapping up a Wednesday edition of Everybody Up. 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Best care anywhere. Right there from Robin, we heard Fairchild. Chuck Berry, too. That one got me going. Nadine and Linda Ronstadt started the set and continued our birthday celebration for her. Linda Ronstadt, born on today's date, 1946, according to the Coast Book of Days. That time we heard You're No Good. Join us again tomorrow and every Monday through Friday for Everybody Up.
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0: Hey, I have another reminder from your friends from the coast, and I'm so glad Hugh's going to be back in time for this. Actually, Hugh's going to be back this afternoon. Looking forward to hearing from him. But this weekend, you can join the Anderson Valley Historical Museum for an afternoon of Harp and Boone, talking bootling with some bearmen who are spellbinding storytellers. Whether you yourself are a seasoned bootling speaker or simply curious about this colorful piece of Anderson Valley heritage, come celebrate one of the most distinctive traditions in our community and the people who have kept it alive through the years. Bring your buckies or your nickels and join in a bucky duster, which is a game and a chance to learn some bootling and win a prize. That's going on this coming Saturday at the Anderson Valley Historical Museum in Booneville from 2 to 5. And, of course, you can get a little taste of bootling every Tuesday afternoon with your friends from the coast and Hugh when he does the bootling word of the week. Thanks to J2 Environmental. Enhance your environment. And check the coastline calendar for that listing for this Saturday. And let's listen to one from John Mayer from the coast.

There's a classic from Doobie Brothers, From the Coast Out of the Captain and Me, South City Midnight Lady. The band, too, in the middle with Chest Fever and John Mayer started the set From the Coast doing Roll It On Home. And Hugh has rolled it on home. Yes, he's been off for a couple of weeks and really looking forward to hearing about his adventures. And he looks like he's ready to take over for this afternoon. So I'm going to help him get started with something from B.B. King next. 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Yes, and Tom Rush also taking the stage in the tent for the Mendocino Music Festival coming up July the 23rd. 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My daughter is at work in Mendocino today, and she texted me earlier to say that the opera rehearsals were fire, which of course is good in today talk. Thanks, Billy. And yes, you can link through to the Mendocino Music Festival website and get daily listings by visiting us at KOZT.com. And thanks again for sharing some of your day with me. I'm Sarah, helping today keep Kate's seat warm while she is off. Jim going to be taking a turn tomorrow for midday, and I'll be back with you on Sunday after breakfast with the Beatles. Until then, continue to laugh hard, love big, and be good. And let's see what's going on with you. Here he comes. I'll leave you with one from Deuces Wild, B.B. King with Bonnie Raitt, From the Coast.

0: Well, I miss Hugh, and I miss Hugh, too. And it might have been the deja vu, but that, of course, was the lovely and talented Sarah. It's always good to see her, and it's great to be back with you here on Mendocino County's FM, KOZT Fort Bragg. Our friends just call us the Coast. And I've been overseas. I've been watching the World Cup. And yes, España is there with Argentina, so it's pretty exciting. I was in Spain. Yep, I sweated. I melted. I missed you. Hugh here with you. Let's get right into my very cool big old bag of music right now. We're going to open it up with just 12 songs. That is the album. One from Randy Newman from The Coast.
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0: It's Wheels of Fire and Cream, White Room. Love that song. You know, I spent time in England, too, visiting some friends. And it was sad to see England lose today in the World Cup. However, they love their music. They love our station. Check out my Facebook page. I was able to share some of our wonderful Teeth Richard bumper stickers out there, not only in London and in other places like Scotland. Oh, yeah. They were there, too. I made sure of it. Make sure you get your bumper sticker. Just go to KOZT.com. Also, we have you two in that set ahead of Cream. And Randy Newman started our afternoon off together with Mama Told Me Not to Come.
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0: Let us take a song from the stage to start this next set. It's off of One Man Band. Here's James Taylor from the Coast.

0: Yeah, the Thin White Duke there with the song, you know, we all know it. Yeah, I was recently in Edinburgh, Scotland. I went to a concert there by Callum Beatty, a Scottish artist. Awesome show. He announced that he's the official singer for the David Bowie band that's going to be coming up and doing some stuff over there. So check him out if you can, but we always love having the original. It's David Bowie there with Brian Eno, Heroes from the Coast. Jackson Brown, Tender is the Night. Also, James Taylor started that set on stage for us with Never Die Young. One thing keeping us young is the music that we love and that you get to hear right here with your friends from the coast. And we are involved again, as always, with the Mendocino Film Festival. It is the 40th season this year, and it's happening right now until the 25th. It has just great grouping of musicians from orchestra concerts and big band chamber music and ensembles and dance and bluegrass and jazz. And of course, coming up on July 23rd, the Coast is proud to be a part of the Tom Rush visit to the Mendocino Music Festival. Another amazing talent, Tom Rush, right there. So that's July 23rd. Make sure you're a part of that. And if you happen to have missed, Kate gave a short little storyteller special with Tom Rush. And the good news is that we've got it on our podcast where you can hear it now and listen to that show anytime. Just click through on our Facebook page, The Coast, K-O-Z-T, and check it out. Tom Rush Storytellers Podcast. And it is part of the Mendocino Music Festival. You can get all that information right on our homepage, kozt.com. And we'll hope to see you there. And on the other side of this, we're going to see The Way It Is. That's the album. And Bruce Hornsby and The Range will get things started for us.
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2: 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And the Coast's beautiful mug. Win One and Teeth Richards, our shark in shades, will keep you company with your cup of good coffee doing good. Or as Thanksgiving says, not just a cup, but a just cup. Win it from your friends from the Coast.

0: Grateful Dead U.S. Blues from the Coast. Faces in there with the BBC session of Stay With Me and Bruce Hornsby and The Range at the top of the set, Every Little Kiss.
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0: Hey, I got this reminder from your friends from the coast. The Mendocino County's law enforcement members, they invite you to this Blue Envelope Rollout event. It's at the Alex Robaugh Recreation Center on South State Street tomorrow from 1 to 3. And it is just a very cool way for people with disabilities to communicate with law enforcement during a lot of things, like a traffic incident, something as a street pedestrian. You see these large blue envelopes. It keeps driver's licenses and registrations and proof of insurance and information about the individual who has autism or is on the spectrum. And it's just a good thing to have. It's called Blue Envelope Rollout Event, happening tomorrow at the Alex Robaugh Recreation Center on South State Street in Ukiah. Get more information right off of our Coastline calendar, KOZT.com. It's under Blue Envelope Rollout Event. And let's get into our next set here with the release from last year. The album was called Frames. It's Animal Liberation Orchestra, or simply ALO, from the Coast.

Just a piece of Dixie Chicken. That's Little Feet, Roll 'em Easy from the Coast. Beach Boys, also Within My Room, and Animal Liberation Orchestra with the song Friends from last year's album, Faces. And good afternoon. It might be the jet lag. I'm not exactly sure what time it is, as I've been bouncing around a little bit in the time zones. But one thing I can tell you, thank you for hanging out with me here on Mendocino County's FM, KOZT Fort Bragg. Our friends just call us the Coast. 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That's how easy it is. So check it out, our mobile app, and listening online, easier than ever. So let's get back into that big old bag of music right here with this track from Mark Knopfler from the Coast.

Well, it was kind of an old idea that was a new innovation at the time. Don Felder and Joe Walsh, they did a double talk box guitar solo there at the end. Pretty unusual, but most cool. That's Eagles with Those Shoes from the Coast. Also in that set, Crosby, Stills, and Nash on the stage giving us Learn to Live, So Begins the Task. And Mark Knopfler with What It Is. Well, maybe sometimes you've looked out, if you've had that opportunity to check out the beautiful Mendocino coastline. There's a few places you can really get a good look. And maybe you're looking and you see something and you're not exactly sure what it is. Well, it could be harbor seals. And right now you can join the State Park Interpreter CAT to spot harbor seals. Of course, they'll provide the binoculars. And you can learn about McCarrickter State Park's resident population of harbor seals, how they survive the incredibly harsh ocean conditions, and what makes these animals worth every little cute moment. Now, this is Thursday at 10 a.m., and join the state park interpreters to spot harbor seals. And you can get more information, a locator, right on our coastline calendar at kozt.com. It's under Harbor Seal Spotting, which is happening tomorrow at 10 a.m. That's a reminder from your friends from the coast. And how about we'll do a little birthday to the sun and a great drummer.

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3: You know, some bands give you that legendary slow burn intensity when you listen to the music, especially of classic Zeppelin. Well, I've got something for us here to start off our set, and this is from the 2007 O2 Arena reunion. And today it has, of course, to celebrate the birthday of a great drummer, Jason Bonham, on the kit. He's masterful. And really, he provides what the band could still deliver, as I mentioned, that intensity. And this one, of course, Jimmy Page, is just amazing in the solo. So let's say happy birthday to Jason Bonham, according to the Coast Book of Days. And it's about a celebration day. Here's Led Zeppelin from the Coast.

0: I'm ready. I am ready. That's Maria Muldaur from her album Southland of the Heart. Get up, get ready from the coast. And today, according to the Coast Book of Days, it is the birthday of Jason Bonham. He was behind the kit in that 2007 show from Celebration Day. Let me tell you something. This album, it is a shining light. It should be listened to by bands everywhere. You know, at the time, the 70-year-olds got up on stage. They outplayed every band, current and otherwise. Yeah, I'm talking about Led Zeppelin right there on stage with Since I've Been Loving You. And I've got a fantastic band also on the stage. It's going to start our next set. This is a few old dogs as well. The song I want to play, it's the sole cover of this very intimate 1999 set list. And it really is a showcase because it brings the band, it shows what the band did. Their bluesy roots in front of maybe 2,000 people in a club environment. Yeah, we're going to get the Stones going for us from this stage after.
1: 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Those long days and beautiful nights on the coast can only mean one thing: summer barbecue. 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

0: Tom Petty and the Heartbreakers with Listen to Her Heart from the Coast. Also, Paul Simon, 50 Ways to Leave Your Lover. And at the top of that set, a release from 2 years ago. It was recorded back in 99. Welcome to Shepherd's Bush was that album. It's the Rolling Stones with their cover of Route 66, a great stage performance. And I do want to mention another, just an amazing album, which you may have heard about, Foreign Tongues, the latest release from the Rolling Stones. Your Friends from the Coast will have a radio-only special coming up August 1st. That's Saturday at 9. And you better join us. It's part of the Superstars show. 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It's the Rolling Stones coming up Saturday for the Saturday night special, August 1st at 9 p.m. You can get a little more information right on our homepage, kozt.com. Where, as I understand it, it's actually two more songs on that album with Charlie behind the kit. It's kind of a special deal, and I hope we get to hear it as part of that special coming up August 1st, only here with your friends from the coast.
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3: Well, how about we get wrapped around a good Wednesday afternoon together? I hope you're doing good. But let's you and I make room in this big old bag of music of mine and get things started with one from a tribute to Mose Allison, If You're Going to the City. Here is Taj Mahal from the coast.
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0: I like to do a song of great social and political import. It goes like this. Oh Lord, won't you buy me a Mercedes Benz? My friends all drive Porsches. I must make amends. Worked hard all my lifetime. No help from my friends. So, oh Lord, won't you buy me a Mercedes Benz? Oh Lord, won't you buy me a color TV? Dialing for dollars is trying to find me. I wait for delivery each day until 3. 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Oh Lord, won't you buy me a night on the town? 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Please don't let me down. 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Everybody, oh Lord, won't you buy me a Mercedes Benz? My friends all drive Porsches. I must make amends. Worked hard all my lifetime. No help from my friends. So, oh Lord, won't you buy me a Mercedes Benz? That's it.
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1: Who is going to be the one to say it was no good what we done?